remember about that summer. The band so hot, we truly had a ball. I guess you had a crush on that cute drummer.

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The buzzard tried to throw the monkey off his back, but the monkey grabbed his neck and said, "Now listen, Jack.

0: so nah dran an einem der größten Popstars der Zeit? Gab es da nicht auch Gossip?
1: It's got a lot of time, got all the money, got whatever, whatever. So he had a lot of influences. People like that Robert Fraser, right, who introduced him to hard drugs. He was being distracted because Jane wasn't there.
0: Paul hat Zeit, Geld, Freunde, die ihn mit Drogen bekannt machen und ist, wenn Jane nicht da ist, durchaus offen für Neues.
1: So he was vulnerable to any girl, right? Not a bad catch, is he?